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2: We are back to accident and incident free. Just the slowdowns in the usual places. Remember, if you're traveling northbound I-35 at Hickman, if you're in the left lane, you need to merge over to the right.
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0: From the 98.3 The Vibe Weather Center, this is Des Moines' most accurate forecast.
10: Partly cloudy skies tonight with a low of 43. East winds around 5 miles per hour. Partly cloudy tomorrow. Daytime highs approaching 73. Lows dip down to about 49 tomorrow night. Sunshine mixed with clouds at times Saturday with daytime highs approaching 77. 69 Sunday. I'm weatherology meteorologist Paul Trombley. Currently 68.
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1: All right, technology is getting a little crazy. With the whole AI thing, we've gone so far. This might be taking it a little too far, where there's a new AI trend in China. It's going viral, where people can create digital versions of their exes using old texts, photos, and social media posts.
2: So, wait, let me get this right. Are we creating, like, a digital person that can talk back to you, or are we talking 3D scans here, Tyler?
1: Well, it says users upload things like old texts, pictures, voice notes, social media posts, then the AI recreates an X's personality, speech, patterns, and shared memories.
2: This is so problematic. If it was hard to get over your ex before, this is going to make it impossible.
1: Yeah, critics are worried that it could create major privacy issues, especially since someone's personal data is being used to create this AI version without their permission.
2: Why was that not the first thing I thought about? Actually, this is problematic as hell.
1: Yeah, no way in hell would I recreate any of my exes.
2: I don't want to bring them back. That's like reviving the devil. Absolutely not.
1: Yeah, so this is a no for me. Hopefully, it doesn't become a trend.
2: The more that I think about it, honestly, that's really freaking toxic. It's already hard enough as it is to stay off your ex's page and try not to look at their stories and whatever else they've got going on. But to recreate the vibe of the person you fell in love with, you're going to be playing some weird mind games with yourself here.
1: Yeah, the creators say it's meant for personal reflection and emotional healing, but we know there's probably going to be some sickos out there that use it for like stalking or harassment because they were the one that got broken up with.
2: That part.
0: Share what's going on tonight with Jade and Tyler. 855 855-

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1: From the 98.3 The Vibe Weather Center, this is Des Moines' most accurate forecast.
2: Partly cloudy skies tonight with a low of 43. East winds around 5 miles per hour. Partly cloudy tomorrow. Daytime highs approaching 73. Lows dip down to about 49 tomorrow night. Sunshine mixed with clouds at times Saturday with daytime highs approaching 77. 69 Sunday. I'm weatherology meteorologist Paul Trombley. Right now, 64.
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0: So it was kind of weird when my girlfriend and I and her parents, we went to a comedy show together, and I was driving because, well, they can't, all three of them can see great in the dark. So I was driving them, and it felt weird because my girlfriend was in the passenger seat and her parents were in the back. Like, I'm a very respectful guy, so I was kind of like, well, does your dad want to sit up here? Your mom want to sit up here? She goes, no, they're fine.
1: That is awkward, and I'm sure a lot of people are going to be doing that dance this weekend, meeting a lot of people's parents for the first time. It's like, who gets to sit in the front, the girlfriend or the mama?
0: Yeah, and that's what the internet's talking about. Should a guy's girlfriend give up the front seat to his mother?
1: What do you think?
0: Yeah, I would rather, you know, her mom be in the front seat. Always respect your elders, but not only that, but it's just, it's nice. It's the, I think it's the right thing to do.
1: I agree with you. I will say I got some super long legs, so my mom is always like, I can ride in the back. It's cool. No biggie. She doesn't mind tagging along, but might need to ask that to your boyfriend as you're getting ready to get in the car to go to Sunday brunch.

0: It's Nightly with Jade and Tyler, and we talked about this, Tyler. Nipples were trending on the Met Gala red carpet. We saw the Skims effect in real time with the Kardashians. All of them had on those perky booby bras, which, not gonna lie, low-key influenced to buy one, but I'm like, there's nowhere appropriate to wear a perky nipple bra in public.
1: By the way, I think it's pretty cool that we could say nipple on the radio. I mean, that's like, it's a naughty word, but it's an allowed word. Yeah, but what about the men?
0: The men are apparently out here selling each other t-shirts that have fake abs built into the front. I'm not gonna lie, the ad looked decent and the caption said all abs, zero effort. Thoughts?
1: That's one way to get abs. I feel like I've seen this like at a Myrtle Beach shop, like the fake abs like at the beach.
0: If you airbrush this outfit, I mean, at this point you're a superhero character. Like, imagine you're out on a date with a guy and you're feeling up his shirt and you're just like, what is that?
1: That's awkward. If you love me, you gotta love all of me.
0: You saying that just makes me think that some of the girls like a belly. They feel like it's a get money good because they're like, he got money. He eating well. That's how I met my man. He had a big old belly and I loved that.
1: I think guys with a belly, I think dad bods are in. Yeah, I'm a cuddler, so my girlfriend loves my soft little stomach. I had

0: It's Nightly with Jade and Tyler, and it's no secret that we traded our privacy for convenience a long time ago. When you think about Ring cameras, they're getting every Amazon drop off, your face ID, you scan it 40 times a day, location sharing, targeted ads. The apps know our moves before we even make them, but people are starting to protest just a little bit about the AI flock cameras that are starting to pop up all over the country. Tyler, I don't know if you've seen this. They're at neighborhood entrances, they're near mailboxes, but they're basically cameras that scan license plates, and people wanted to know, wait a minute, okay, is this surveillance or is this a safety feature?
1: This takes me back to the Nancy Guthrie kidnapping, who still wasn't found, that Savannah Guthrie's mother, and how they found that Ring cam footage, because we've talked about it. Everything is stored somewhere. Doesn't matter if it's Snapchat or if it's AI. If you send something or something, it takes a photo of you, it's going somewhere.
0: Absolutely. And somebody did ask me that earlier, like, where is that footage being stored? So I looked it up, and apparently they hold on to it. Flock cam is holding on to that for 30 days. And people are like, is that necessary? In a sense, if somebody's out on, you're looking for a car in an Amber Alert, or you're trying to track down a criminal, great. But what about all the innocent people that could be profiled against and have just something weird happen to them where they're being surveilled? So out of New York, they've already tried to put something together where they're like 48 hours max. I don't think that's going to happen.
1: It's the Wild West. We talked earlier in the show about bringing back your AI ex-girlfriend in the AI world. And now this, what else?
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0: night long. It's Nightly with Jade and Tyler, and I just saw that Peacock posted Love Island is coming back the beginning of June, and I'm honestly worried for that next cast because they're going to have it hard. But the funnier part is that, although my boyfriend won't admit it, I know he's just as excited as I am to see the show come back. As much as he tries to act like he doesn't care what's happening on the TV screen, I know he's reeled in. Like, Tyler, do you have one of those secret guilty pleasures that you're like, I won't say it out loud, but I kind of love it?
1: Yeah, I go to smell. Like, I love the smell of gasoline, and I love the smell of your furnace turning on for the first time in the winter. Like, those two smells, I'm not going to come out and say, I wouldn't say it on the first date, but yes, I do secretly love it.
0: You might end up going with your girl to the nail salon and, like, sniffing all the products, because I love the way those smell. Oh, so good.
1: Yes, we have a list of something you act like you don't enjoy, but secretly do.